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1: Hey, it's a little after 8 with the Hitman. More music coming up, including some Rod Stewart, some Paul Abdul, and some cars. Plus, did you hear about this AI design fail where Ram Truck sold a shirt that had a bunch of errors in it? Yeah, we'll talk about that in a little bit. Right now, some Michael Jackson.

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1: 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Or spring break song, yeah. Here's some Jimmy Cliff. I can

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1: So we've been asking the question tonight, hey, what is the craziest thing said or asked to you on a date?
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0: 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Hey, did you hear about this recently? There was a massive blanket fort designed at a Nevada high school where students actually broke a Guinness Book World Record and confirmed to cover an area of 14,103 square feet. Yeah, it's kind of crazy. A local official said that this wasn't just a record. It was about bringing the community together, creating memories for foster and kinship families, and raising awareness for the needs of children and caregivers. And there's actually a video up that you can see on Instagram. It's kind of cool. Man, I wanted to go to that fort. Queen's coming up in a couple of minutes.
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1: It's a little after 10 with the Hitman. More music coming up this hour, including some Michael Jackson, some Steve Miller Band, and some Roxette. Plus, I got 10 of the most AI-proof jobs in America. We'll talk about that a little bit right now. Huey Lewis News.

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1: Hey, Tip Man, more music coming up this hour, including some Europe and some Michael Jackson, plus six things you need for good mental health. Talk about that a little bit right now. Fine Young Cannibals.

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0: 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So researchers from around the world have been saying good mental health is about a lot more than just feeling happy. A new study found that six major things that matter the most, and they are having purpose, life satisfaction, self-acceptance, connection, autonomy, autonomy, and happiness. Maybe that's one reason why I don't have good mental health. I don't know how to say autonomy. Am I saying it right? We've got Queen and David Bowie coming up in a couple of minutes.
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Yes, they played the 6th iHeartRadio Music Festival in Vegas. Tears for Fears. This is Madonna. We're waiting for her to play one someday.

0: 93.3 The Bus. That's Billy Idol, Moni Moni. He played our 6th iHeartRadio Music Festival with Sting and also U2. We're going on the 16th one. A lot of bands for now have already been added, but there may be some more coming. Weezer, Muse, Snoop Dogg, Major Lazer, BTS, Benson Boone, Cardi B, The Goo Goo Dolls, Kenny Chesney, Lainey Wilson, Zara Larsson, and many more. Now, tickets go on sale today with the Capital One cardholder pre-sale, and then soon after that, they'll go on sale to the general public in a few days.
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That's Billy Joel, Only the Good Die Young. You're with Cope. He's been rooting on the NBA Knicks, but their first night back in New York, they lost to the Spurs. Very close game again. So now it's two Knicks, one Spurs. Let's see what happens tonight, Wednesday, and then it goes to Friday night.

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0: 93.3 The Bus, Whitesnake, Here I Go Again. Oh, that's a big number one hit. Do You Believe in Love? Huey Lewis and the News from the 80s. You got Mark Coppola hanging out here with you. You know, cash is coming up again today several times. You'll hear keywords. What do you do with them? You enter them right here, and you could instantly win $2,500. We're celebrating the big 250, America's birthday. We put up a $250,000. That's $250 million. And with that, you could get your share of it. Just keep listening for the keywords and enter them here. The objective here is to take $2,500 and be able to craft yourself a fine dream vacation.
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93.3, The Bus, all-time favorites from the 70s, 80s, and 90s. Bob Seger, the Silver Bullet Band, old-time rock and roll. You got The Cope and Billy Joel. So

0: technopop in the era. The early 80s had a lot of that stuff. They were, you know, doing without guitars and drums and stuff and basses, and they were doing everything techno, you know, synthesizer, drum machines and stuff. And they got a lot of hits then. That went away for the second half of the 80s, but now it's back big time. EDM, electronic dance music, it's a whole style that was born in the 80s.
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93.3 The Bus, Black Crowes, Hard to Handle. Yeah, they're doing a show at the Hollywood Bowl. I thought that was brilliant. And this is Madonna, Open Your Heart. Now, Madonna is in a couple episodes of The Studio with Seth Rogen, trying to figure out how to do a musical biopic on herself, which is what she's doing in real life. That show is art imitating life.

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1: That's the Cars, Just What I Needed. That's from their first album. You know, they had this formula. Like it used to be that they felt that a hit record was 3 minutes and under. Doors did several hits that were like just a little over 2 minutes. But the Cars came up with a magic number, 3 minutes, 43 seconds. The first three songs on the first album in 1978 were all precisely 3 minutes and 43 seconds. And they were three in a row, big hits on the radio.
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0: All-time favorites from the 70s, 80s, and 90s, 93.3 The Bus. Good morning. It's about 3 after 3, and that's John Mellencamp, Jack and Diane. Phil Collins getting inducted again to the Rock and Roll Hall of Fame in November, a second induction.
1: How

0: 93.3 The Bus, Queen, Bohemian Rhapsody, and against all odds, Phil Collins. Now, with regards to Queen, they played at iHeartRadio Music Festival. It was number three, and had Adam Lambert. At the third one in 2013, they also had Sir Elton John and Sir Paul McCartney. I call them the two Knights of the Round Table for Queen Elizabeth. Bon Jovi, the first time out at that particular one. You know, it's hard to believe. It's like 13 iHeartRadio Music Festivals later. It's the 16th one this coming September. All kinds of great bands are going to be performing, more to be added. But today is the Capital One cardholder presale, okay? And then soon after that, a couple of days, we have the general public sale.
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1: Steve Winwood, Higher Love. Got Bart Coppola here with you. Well, we'll see what happens night four of the NBA Finals. Spurs won Monday night, so it's 2-1 now, the Knicks and the Spurs. We'll see what happens tonight. It could either tie up with the Spurs or Knicks could be game three of the finals. They need a fourth to win the whole thing, but there's still more games to go.
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93's Breathe, the bus, all-time favorites from the 70s, 80s, and 90s. Journey, Don't Stop Believin'. Journey played at iHeartRadio Music Festival number 11 in 2021. That was the final song they played. They were the last band standing. As Aerosmith walked this way,

0: 93.3 The Bus. That's Eric Carmen, Hungry Eyes. Got the Cope with you here. Only DJ licensed to party. Don't forget, today you have a chance to win $2,500. Oh, yeah. That's what I'm talking about. It's a chance to craft your own great American vacation as we celebrate America 250. We put up a $250,000. That's $250,000. Pick places you've never been or places you've been dying to go to a second time, whatever the case may be. Several chances today, up to four. You hear the keyword, Jennerum, here, and you could instantly win $2,500.
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I'm talking Hall & Oates.

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1: Split with Mac and Tell Me Lies, Sweet Little Lies. 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I still think they're going to do one final farewell tour with everybody who's still with us. I think that'd be nice to do. And, you know, Christine McVie passed away not too long ago, but they can honor her through video footage and stuff like that. Maybe they could do the Sphere in Vegas, because they got a lot of, like, this mass media stuff they can do at the same time as people are performing live. I also think the Sphere would be a great place for the holographic projection concerts. You know, remember when Tupac did that? I mean, you could do anybody that's not with us anymore.
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93.3 The Bus, all-time favorites from the 70s, 80s, and 90s. Good morning. It is The Boxer Show, the early portion of the show, just after 5 o'clock. Wow, we're already at 77, headed for 89 today. Here's Mr. Broken Wings on The Bus.

George Michael Faith on 93.3 The Bus. Good morning. It is the Boxer Show. We are already at 77. I mean, the minute you walk outside this morning, it is nice and muggy, soupy. Chance of showers again today. That's going to be pretty much a part of our daily routine. Wash, rinse, and repeat for the rest of the week. But we're in for 89, 90 degrees today. 91 tomorrow, more of the same soupy conditions. It might cool off a little bit towards the weekend, but today it's hump day, June 10th, 2026. Also, our final day where you have the chance to win your own trip for two to our iHeartRadio Music Festival in Las Vegas this fall. Then we'll take a break and resume more trips as we get closer to the concert, which is happening in September this year, from Snoop Dogg, Weezer, Goo Goo Dolls, Lainey Wilson, Kenny Chesney, just to name a few of them.

0: All right, so on this morning's show, later on this morning, Boxer's Best Friends are back with our friends for the Franklin County Dog Shelter. Some of the events they have coming up. Also, our Fur Baby of the Week that's up for adoption. And a big sale is going on at the Ohio State University right now. So if you're looking for gear for football, Ohio State, you know, any Ohio State apparel, attire, jerseys, we have something just for you with the good stuff this morning. And that's happening at 6:40 and at 8:40 this morning. 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

America is turning 250, and we're celebrating with $250,000 in cash. 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When you

Usually Wednesday, at least in Central Ohio, is the start of the farmers markets for the rest of the week. I think the Franklin Park Conservatory has theirs this afternoon. So I'm a sucker for a good farmers market. Foreigner Now on the bus.

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Appreciate you listening this morning to the early show. It's Boxer 77 right now. We're set to hit 89 today. Warm and muggy conditions and scattered showers today. There's Toto on The Bus.

on all the news overnight with three things to know before you go. Also, the good stuff, Ohio State, where you could save up to 60% off some of their attire, jerseys, and more. And the one thing your parents had you believing as a kid. That'll be our topic this morning. Hit us up in the talkback mic this morning on the iHeart Radio app while listening to the bus or 614-821-9330. If you're out for the day, have a great one. Thanks for listening. If you

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Mellencamp, who continues his tradition of being a part of Farm Aid, which is back this September. Tickets go on sale Friday. Might be a fun road trip this year. First time ever, they're having it in Virginia Beach, Virginia. That's a nice spot. Fun little road trip. I'm Boxer. Good to have you back with us this morning on the show, just after 6 o'clock. A muggy, soupy Wednesday morning, 78. We're headed for 89 today with REO Speedwagon.

All-time favorites from the 70s, 80s, and 90s. 93.3 The Bucks, Bananarama, Cruel Summer. I hope not. Hope it's a great summer. And so far, I mean, you walk outside this morning and it's feeling like it. Muggy, soupy feeling. 76 right now. We've been hovering around 76, 77, but Storm Team 4 meteorologist Ben Gelber says partly cloudy, muggy, isolated pop-up storm today. We will probably hit around 89, maybe 90. Definitely 91 tomorrow. More the same muggy conditions. And it'll stay muggy through Friday, 85. John Glenn this morning, it is 76.

to me. 93.3 The Bus, all-time favorites from the 70s, 80s, and 90s. Coming up with three things to know before you go. Lawmakers reviewing a new proposal to tackle rising electricity costs in the state. And Apple previewing its new child safety features. Plus Game 4 of the NBA Finals. All next after Billy Idol on The Bus.

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1: 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Good morning. Here's what's trending in Central Ohio this morning. At the Ohio State House this week, lawmakers are reviewing a new proposal that aims to tackle rising electricity costs. The Electricity Forecast Integrity Act would increase reporting and oversight in how utility companies predict future power demand. Supporters say it would also help protect customers from higher bills by requiring the PUCO to conduct annual reviews of utility companies' power demand projects. Apple is previewing its new child safety features. They're being rolled out to make it easier for parents to manage the content their kids can see and who they're talking to, along with who they have access to apps. The company also says the first and most important step a parent can take to ensure age-appropriate experiences is to set up a child account. In sports, Game 4 of the NBA Finals tonight, Spurs-Knicks in New York, tip-off 8:30 on ABC. Knicks lead the series 2-1, and the World Cup officially kicks off tomorrow with Mexico and South Africa. Team USA plays Paraguay on Friday at 9 in the evening. And Storm Team 4 meteorologist Ben Gelber says partly cloudy, muggy, isolated pop-up storms today will have a high of 89. Right now, 77 in Obetz, 76 at 93.3 The Bus.
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probably 85 days out from Ohio State football, a new season. Do you need some new gear? I have a way that you could save up to 60% off jerseys and more from the Ohio State University licensing office.

0: 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It is The Boxer Show. Time for the good stuff. And normally during the good stuff, we share heartwarming stories locally here in Central Ohio or across the country of just good people doing good things for others. And this might not be quite Good Samaritans. This is more of a way that you can save a lot of money on OSU gear. It is Buckeye Nation days right now with OSU, Ohio State, and their licensing and apparel department. And we have Anna Vonderha with us. Anna is a part of the Ohio State licensing team, and she's with us in studio this morning. Good morning, Anna.
1: Thank you for having me.
0: Well, thank you for taking the time to come in. I mean, this is huge news. So right now through Thursday, it's Buckeye Nation days. What does that mean exactly?
1: Yeah, so this is our biggest online sale of the year. We call it our version of Amazon Prime Days. 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So,
0: and without the membership, you don't need a membership.
1: Yeah. 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We have 2 for $50 hats. We have deals on Nike, Champion, Homage. I know a local favorite.
0: Yeah.
1: 47 brand. So all of our top brands are on sale for this.
0: What would you say is the item that is probably going to go quick? So for those that are listening, you better get going now and grab the jersey or whatever it is, because it'll be gone.
1: Personalized jerseys for sure. Those will go quick. So you can customize them on the back. You can get dad for Father's Day next weekend.
0: There you go.
1: We've had alumni and graduate put on it. So yeah, the personalized jerseys are a huge hit.
0: All right. So where do we just go online? Brick and mortar in person? How does this work?
1: All online. We know we have Buckeye fans all over. So gobuckeyes.com is where you can find all these deals.
0: All right. What is your favorite item that is there right now that people should take a look at to take advantage?
1: I do love, I have two sons, so all the youth products, there's a lot of youth products. So I'll be gearing up for birthdays and holidays and getting all that done now.
0: That is a great, you're like my wife, does the same thing. Goes Christmas shopping. goes Christmas shopping early. No, this is perfect. Buckeye Nation days, 72 hours. It ends Thursday night, is that right? It
1: ends Thursday night, so don't miss out.
0: All right, and of course you can go to gobuckeyes.com.
1: Yep.
0: All right, up to 60% off. Anna Vonderha, thank you so much for coming in. I appreciate it. And Mimi, too. Thanks for joining us.
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0: 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Good morning. It's the Boxer Show. 89 for a high today. So Storm Team 4 meteorologist Ben Gelber. Be another hot, humid day today. Had a coffee conversation with a friend yesterday. It's rare that I get time to do that, but it was fun catching up. It's always fun catching up with people you like that you don't see in a while. And I don't know how, but for some reason, we got on the subject of things that your parents told you growing up that you believed, I mean, right down to the Bible, and you just were not going to veer from that. What was it that your parents had you convinced was real?
1: When I was a kid, my parents said if I did not make my bed every day, the sheets would turn into monsters. And I believed that until I was probably like 13.
0: Well played, parents. Well played. Okay, that's a pretty good one. Here's another one on the talk back this morning.
2: Once we woke up from naps, that it was time to clean. So we never wanted nap time to end.
0: Okay, that's a pretty

is a proposal at the State House right now aimed to tackle rising electricity costs. Plus, Apple is previewing its new child safety features, and it's game four of the NBA Finals tonight. Three things to know before you go. 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
1: 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Good morning. Here's what's trending in Central Ohio this morning. At the Ohio State House this week, lawmakers are reviewing a new proposal that aims to tackle rising electricity costs. The Electricity Forecast Integrity Act would increase reporting and oversight on how utility companies predict future power demand. Supporters say it would help protect customers from higher bills by requiring the PUCO to conduct annual reviews of utility companies' power demand projections. Apple is previewing its new child safety features. They're being rolled out to make it easier for parents to manage the content their kids see, who they're talking with, and when they have access to apps. The company also says the first and most important step a parent can take to ensure age-appropriate experiences is to set up a child account. In sports, Game 4 of the NBA Finals tonight, Spurs, Knicks in New York, tip-off 8:30 on ABC. Knicks leading that series 2-1. World Cup officially kicks off tomorrow with Mexico and South Africa. Team USA will play Paraguay Friday at 9 p.m. And Storm Team 4 meteorologist Ben Gelber says another hot and humid day today, muggy, isolated storms, a high of 89. Right now, it is 76 in Bridge Park, Dublin, 75 at 93.3 The Bus.
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0: Stacy out of the west side of the talkback mic.
1: The peeing in the pool thing. I'm traumatized. I still believe it.
0: Yeah, there'd be an obnoxious cloud of blue or green color after peeing in the pool. Yeah, my kids still think that, by the way. Shh. Boxer's Best Friends up next on The Buzz.

0: 93.3 The Bus, all-time favorites from the 70s, 80s, and 90s. Another round of hot, humid, soupy conditions today, says Ben Gilbert from Storm Team 4. We should hit 89, 91 tomorrow. Every Wednesday, hump day, we do Boxer's Best Friends. We get together with our good pals from the Franklin County Dog Shelter, along with our friends from Pepsi, and give you a fur baby of the week and just some of the upcoming events that are going on at the Franklin County Dog Shelter. Dwayne, who's one of the assistant directors of the Franklin County Dog Shelter, joining us by phone this week. I have to tell you, even if you can't get to the shelter to walk a dog, to be a volunteer, your socials on Facebook and Instagram for the shelter are addicting, Dwayne. Good morning.
1: Yeah, you know, we get pretty creative on our Instagram page. Our media team does, and they have our incredible dogs like Ice Cube, the one you may see featured on there, and many other dogs we have at the shelter doing crazy things. You know, they've got jumping all over the place, toys in their mouths, you know, probably have hats and sunglasses on. I don't know. All kinds of things. Just creative photos.
0: With this community dog walk, I tell us a little bit more, like the window of it. How long is it? And
1: yeah, so on the 14th, Sunday the 14th, from 9 a.m. to noon, we're doing Pick It Up with the Pup. So that's a combination of our community dog walking event, which everybody is at this point very familiar with, and our collaboration with Keep Columbus Beautiful. And what we do is just walk a dog around the neighborhood in Columbus and pick up trash. You know, the effort is just to keep our neighborhoods beautiful and get to show visibility of an adoptable dog. And so it's really a great time. You know, I went out the time before, and, you know, we have the neighborhood folks ask, hey, who's this dog and what's going on with this dog? And so you get to chat and get this dog adopted and pick up some trash, keeping the parks and stuff beautiful for our neighbors. You know, such a great and amazing time.
0: I love that. Well, Dwayne, we're looking forward to that again. That is June 14th, 9 to noon. Pick It Up with the Pup, the community dog walking, keeping Columbus beautiful collaboration. Just go to dogs.franklincountyohio.gov. Dwayne, thanks for your time.
1: Of course. Thanks for having us.
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93.3 The Bus. We will be back with Live at Polaris tomorrow night, right outside of Dave & Buster's, that parking lot there, along with Dick's House of Sports, that area. John Schwab Band will be performing. We'll start at 6. 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

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Sounds like a plan to me. I've got a few ideas. All right, time for the Biz Report, all things entertainment this morning. We start with that three-part Summer House Season 10 reunion that was all a buzz. Now, look, clearly I'm not the demographic because I don't really care, but my wife gets into it. I'm like, why do you watch this stuff? This is ridiculous. She's like, because it's a hot mess and I feel better about myself. Anyway, Season 10 of Summer House drew

on a franchise record 3.1 million viewers across Bravo, Peacock, and the digital platforms. Because of apparently fans' interest with the season's relationship drama, cast conflicts. Again, don't care, but my wife was... females are all about it. Early reaction to Toy Story 5 has been overwhelmingly positive. Many critics and industry attendees with the premiere this week calling it a return to classic Pixar form. A lot of people found themselves getting very emotional during Toy Story 5, which is set to be in theaters on June 19th. Speaking of, Taylor Swift was a part of the world premiere. And she got up on stage and she did her song on the piano. And then the guy who brought us You Got a Friend in Me, Randy Newman, also on stage with her. This is her performing.

0: That doesn't have Randy Newman in it, but still. It was a great moment. Speaking of Tay-Tay, Taylor Swift is expected to have at least two bridesmaids at her upcoming wedding. Apparently, Gigi Hadid and Selena Gomez. And someone else a part of the Toy Story franchise, Tom Hanks, telling Jimmy Kimmel this week that along with Martin Short and Steve Martin, they get together the night before their colonoscopies, and apparently they compete to be the last one to use the bathroom.
1: Every 5 years, that magic date comes around, and we get together and compete as to who is going to be able to be the last one to go to the bathroom. We are literally, it's like, we'll be playing cards. So you take this stuff that induces the sluice mechanism to get that whole digestive system clean. The first one to go gets the last choice of when you go in to get the colonoscopy.
2: I see.
1: And it's like, I gotta go! And then you go and you can't hold it. And then
2: who's the strongest?
0: No comments. God, you have to love Tom Hanks. Game 4 of the NBA Finals tonight. Fifth season finale of the Flora and Fox series premiere of The Most Extreme Humans on TLC. And Outlast, The Jungle. This is a lot like Survivor-style competition in The Jungle, Panama. That's on Netflix. That premieres tonight. And if you're celebrating a birthday today, happy birthday. You share it with Kate Upton, the supermodel. She's 34. Country singer Lee Bryce is 47. And actress Elizabeth Early is 61.
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4: Benson Boone.

Another hot, humid one today. So Storm Team 4 meteorologist Ben Gelber, we are set to hit 89 between the hot, humid conditions and National Iced Tea Day. Maybe get some pool time in. Wait, what am I saying? We're working. Who has time for iced tea in the pool? Coming up with three things to know before you go. Lawmakers reviewing a new proposal that could tackle rising electricity costs. Game 4 of the NBA Finals. And Apple with some new child safety features. Next on The Bus.

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1: 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Good morning. Here's what's trending in Central Ohio this morning. At the Ohio State House this week, lawmakers are reviewing a new proposal that aims to tackle rising electricity costs. It's called the Electricity Forecast Integrity Act. It would increase reporting and oversight in how utility companies predict future power demand. Supporters say it would help protect customers from higher bills by requiring the PUCO to conduct annual reviews of utility companies' power demand projections. Apple is previewing its new child safety features. They're being rolled out to make it easier for parents to manage the content their kids can see, who they're talking to, and when they have access to apps. The company also says the first and most important step a parent can take to ensure age-appropriate experience is to set up a child account. In sports, Game 4 of the NBA Finals tonight, Spurs-Knicks in New York, tip-off 8:30 on ABC. The Knicks lead the series 2-1. World Cup officially kicks off tomorrow with Mexico and South Africa. Team USA will play Paraguay on Friday at 9 p.m. And Storm Team 4 meteorologist Ben Gelbert says another hot, humid day today, partly cloudy, maybe a pop-up storm, a high of 89. Right now, it's 74 at Bridge Park, Dublin, 75 at 93.3 The Bus.
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93.3 The Bus. It's Boxer. We are all about the Buckeyes this morning. When aren't we? But this is a chance for you to save up to 60% off on attire from The Ohio State University and their licensing department. The good stuff up next after Peter Frampton on The Bus. Thank you.

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15: Tide is proud to support the Elton John Impact Awards, celebrating the leaders who've given their all to ensure our community thrives. 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

93.3 The Bus, thanks for pinching us at work. It's Boxer, always the purveyor of finding out the answers, the truth within us. Daily DIY. You ever wonder what that strip is at the bottom of your towel? There's a name for it, and there's a purpose. I'll have it in 5 minutes on The Bus.

0: So one of the reasons we started the Daily DIY was because I'm addicted to learning. I'm always wanting to learn, at least I set a goal for myself where every day I try to learn something new, at least just one thing. If it's just one thing I get to learn, I'm happy. I'm satisfied because I love to learn. So that's how the Daily DIY was born. Not necessarily someone who wants to, you know, build a new cabinet or rebuild an engine, although I like all that stuff too. So today's Daily DIY is a bit more simplistic. That little strip at the bottom of your bath towel, just things you never really thought about. But have you ever wondered about that small strip that's at the bottom of your towel? Maybe not. Maybe you're like, where is this going, Boxer? Well, there's a name for it. It's called the Dobby Border. Yeah, the woven stripe near the edge of the bath towel. The name actually comes from Dobby Loam, on which weavers used a special attachment to create a simple geometric pattern. But what exactly is it for? Well, it's a bit denser, I'm sure you've noticed, if you've touched that strip, than the rest of the towel. It helps the towel hold its shape better, keeping it from shrinking unevenly in the wash, because if you didn't have that, that's probably what would happen, or curl up, or fray at the edges. So that's what it is, a Dobby border, that edge at the very bottom end-to-end of your towel. Now you know, and hopefully you feel a little bit smarter. If not, I apologize. Billy Joel, Pat Benatar coming up along Bus Binge next.
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Who knew? I didn't know. 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

I'm Boxer. Can't thank you enough for always listening to the bus all day long. Chris Davis getting you through the workday today. It's going to be another hot, muggy one. So stay cool, stay safe. Here's Paul McCartney on the bus.

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0: Hope you're feeling good this morning. Got some a fun song from Cyndi Lauper coming up. Some Kansas here in just a moment. The Police, Bob Seger. It will be a bus binge. All-time favorites in the 70s, 80s, and 90s. Next big contest, 1 hour from now. That is the $2,500 just after 11.
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John Schwab Party Band going to play our party tomorrow night. You're invited. 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It's up by Dave & Buster's outside, and it is a lot of fun. 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

Pat Benatar, out on the road with Brian Adams. 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So is this one, Lionel Richie. 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
1: All 80s lunch, 93 through the bus. She had so many great songs in the 80s. Pat Benatar out on the road with Neil Giraldo and Bryan Adams. What a great 80s show. Bryan Adams and Pat Benatar. Are you kidding? 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Mm-hmm.

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Chris Davis here with you, 93 through the bus. Fun plans for you tomorrow night. Last week, we kicked off our Thursday night parties. 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Our morning man, Boxer, he's going to host again tomorrow night. It is fun, 6 to 8. Now, the band, you've heard of John Schwab Party Band. 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

all-time favorites from the 70s, 80s, and 90s are on 93.3 The Bus. Good afternoon. I'm Michael McCoy. It is National Egg Roll Day. Yep, that's a thing.

0: apparently means more babies.
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0: Hi there, I'm Michael McCoy. 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Experts say the birth rate absolutely will increase with the World Cup, which starts tomorrow across the U.S., Canada, and Mexico. A U.K. medical journal found that major sporting tournaments like the World Cup are associated with increased birth rates due to, shall we say, excess celebration.
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0: 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If you're having a pool party this summer, what celebrity are you inviting?
1: Probably Rick Rubin. I think that would be really fun.
0: Why is that?
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So in an effort to keep you in the know with some new music, Olivia Rodrigo's new album is called You Seem Pretty Sad for a Girl So in Love. Long title, but she's a really good songwriter and really good vocalist. That album comes out tomorrow night at midnight. So if you're planning on going to one of the shows in October, get it so you can sing along with your kids. Here's Dan Hartman on the bus.

0: How about an easy kitchen win you can actually use? Hi there, I'm Michael McCoy. Thank you for listening to 93.3 The Bus. We go through billions of ketchup bottles every year, and most of them still have some left behind. So instead of shaking or pounding it, just spin it. Hold it capside down and make a slow circle with your arm. The motion pulls everything right to the lid so you get every last drop. Also works with mustard, syrup, and even dressing.
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0: 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If you're having a pool party this summer, what celebrity are you inviting?
1: Oh, the celebrity I'm inviting to my pool party this year is Ryan Gosling. Every year, every day, if I could.
0: Ryan Gosling. 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

Guns N' Roses on 93.3 The Bus. I'm Kelsey Webb with phrases you may have said wrong your entire life. Cease and desist. A lot of people say cease and assist. Irregardless is not a word. It's regardless. Don't order an espresso at Starbucks because it's an espresso. And what do you think is the top incorrect phrase? I'm going to make you wait for the answer after Fleetwood Mac and Red Hot Chili Peppers.

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1: 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I'm Kelsey Webb. What is the grossest thing you've done because you're in love, like kissing your partner when they have morning breath? I know everyone has a story. That's coming up after Outfield and Tommy Two-Tone.

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I'm Kelsey Webb, keeping this commercial-free ride going with Big Mountain and Queen up next. And then I have some local headlines for you.

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Queen on 93.3 The Bus. I'm Kelsey Webb, and I know you've been working hard all day long, and you might not know everything that's going on today, but I'm here for you with some local headlines. Columbus is considering an earlier 10 p.m. curfew for minors. This follows these recent teen takeovers at some local events. Another popular downtown restaurant has shut down. First, it was Mitchell's Steakhouse. Now, Due Amici has shut down after more than 20 years in business. And comedian Dave Chappelle bringing back his cornfield shows in his hometown of Yellow Springs this summer.

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Okay, on second thought, let's just get you home. It's 93 minutes of uninterrupted bus jams on 93.3 The Bus.

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Michael Jackson on 93.3 The Bus. I'm Kelsey Webb. We're wrapping up this commercial-free ride home with Steve Winwood and Crowded House, and then I get to go home. Thank you so much for hanging out with me today. 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

0: 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If you're having a pool party this summer, what celebrity are you inviting?
1: Probably Rick Rubin. I think that would be really fun.
0: Yeah, why?
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0: Either Jason, if you're having a pool party this summer, what celebrity are you inviting?
1: All right, so what celebrity am I inviting to the pool party? I'm going to say Gordon Ramsay, because he could be at the grill cooking up some really good steaks and burgers, but then it would also be really funny to push him into the pool. I think he would have quite the reaction, and he'd mess up his hair, and that would upset him quite a bit.
0: You thought long and hard about that, and I think for that you should be commended. Hi there, I'm Michael McCoy. 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
1: I always like to try to give you a little random fact for today. Did you know in the original lyrics of Rupert Holmes' Escape, the Pina Colada song? It actually said, though, if you like Humphrey Bogart and Getting Caught in the Rain. But Holmes thought it had too many Bogart references in other songs, so he changed the lyric to, you know, if you like Pina Coladas. Also, apparently, though, he doesn't like Pina Coladas at all. He thinks that they taste like kaopectate diarrhea medicine. Now, that's funny. Van Morrison's coming up in a couple of minutes.
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